To Misty. And to my

1962 was a great year for music, including Jim Reeves and the song Four Walls. We had Sandy Shaw, Puppet on the String before that, and Peter Wright with an interesting song, The Rose Has a Thorn. The 24th of August is today's date, just in case you didn't know. Back in 1985, the American sitcom The Golden Girls premiered on the TV network NBC in the United States, focused on the

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1: 8:33 is the time. The Classic Hits Breakfast with Shakia. Waka Waka. This is Africa. This is the sounds of MacArthur.